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You're tuned in to Kids FM, where the fun never stops. 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
1: Wake up! Wake up! Wake up!

And just like that, we're heading off to another wonderful Friday. Good morning, my superstars. And a happy, happy Friday. TGIF, if you will. 5 days in, and we're still standing. The weekend is not just closed, it is here. Wow, we've walked right into it, and today is one of those days where the energy is just building up in a different way. All right, I know the kids are absolutely excited. Mummies and daddies are relieved. Oh my days. Another week gone, another working week successfully done. And right now we are on to a beautiful, beautiful Friday. So everyone listening right now, to you listening, you absolutely have earned what you've got for the weekend. Yes, you can make sure you treat yourself to something nice this weekend. You absolutely deserved it. Yes, you're spending a day with Kids 101.7 FM. Right now, Uncle Maddie the Magician is with you, starting your day the right way, starting your day the best way possible. And right now, lots and lots and lots of godding for you today. We also have today, we're resuming our back to school tour. So yes, you're hearing Uncle Maddie on the radio right now. You just might be seeing him live and direct at your school, having fun with you. Yes, siree. Yes, siree. And yes, lots and lots of ice cream that will be shared. And right now for the show today, well, we have lots of conversations to be had. Well, we've got Brainiac coming in, our morning boost, and of course the Drive Time Report also coming your way. So sit back, relax, and enjoy, because you know that the tunes are going to be there to keep you alive. Starting off first, we've got Joy again, and she calls this one Looking Out For You.

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2: Jafar.
3: Maleficent,
2: that is correct. Question next. Fill in the blanks. Mirror, mirror on the...
3: Wall,
2: that is correct. Next question. Who is SpongeBob's best friend?
3: Patrick,
2: correct. Next question. True or false? Tom is the mouse in Tom and Jerry.
3: False,
2: that is correct. It is the cat. All right, question next. I chase Jerry every episode. Who am I?
3: Tom
2: is correct. Next question. What kind of animal is Scooby-Doo? What kind of animal is Scooby-Doo?
3: Dog.
2: Which kind of dog? Is it A, a Great Dane, B, a Labrador, C, a wolf, or D, a bulldog? And that is
3: a
2: time.
3: Labrador.
2: Final answer?
3: Yes.
2: Final answer, that is wrong. Scooby-Doo is actually a Great Dane, not a Labrador. Labrador black. All right, collate your results, Dauda. You were able to give me a resounding, you answered questions correctly, and they all racked up to 6 points. Dauda, I do thank you so much for joining me and answering the questions just like a boss would. If your score is the highest by the end of the show, well, you will be the one winning a 10,000 naira shopping voucher, okay? All right, thank you, Dauda, for joining. Okie dokie, let's see who's going to be next on Brainiac to answer my fun questions. I got one more call before I go on my break. All right, hello, good morning to you. What is your name and how you doing today? Ooh, I lost that call. All right, do call me back. Okie dokie, guys. Akumadi, want to go on a short break. And when I get back, sure thing, I will be here to ask you some more fun questions. Do you think you could answer them correctly for me? And again, what theme do we have today? Do you know it? Send a message to our WhatsApp line. Well, I do have some messages on WhatsApp. Let's read them before we head on out. All right. Hello, good morning. What is your phone number? Okay, I would call the phone lines for you. All right, let's again. Okay, it said, hello, good morning, Uncle Maddie. Okie dokie. I tried to call the number. All right, you know what? I will call the number for you, the numbers that you are able to call in if you want to try, okay? So the phone line is 0201-226-3350. That's 0201-226-3350. The WhatsApp line is 0907-328-8728. 0907-328-8728. And the other line, in case those two surprisingly do not work, is 0901-808-9811. 0901. I'll say that again. 0901-808-9811. All right, guys, I got BTS on the night, and they call this next jam 2.0.

0: Vibrania. From tricky trivia to spelling bees, only the sharpest mind will survive. This is Brainiac, the ultimate brain workout for your family.
1: 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It's Kids 101.7 FM ABJ. The name is Uncle Matty the Magician. You're just tuning in. Well, you're on to Brainiac. We've been asking some fun questions, and lots of superstars have been calling in and bringing us the solution to those questions. We still got lots and lots more to cover. Let's see if you got what it takes. All you need to do is answer the correct answer, give me the correct answer to the questions. And well, if you got as much score as you can under the time, you get to crown as my Brainiac of the day and win yourself a 10,000 Naira shopping voucher courtesy of Kids and Things and Party B. Yes, sirree, you can go out to your shop and shop for all that you want, all your daily necessities and all your back-to-school items, whether it be your books, whether it be your clothes, and again, also loads and loads of costumes, taekwondo costumes. Well, also as part from that, there's also Team Decor, Bouncy Castles, ice cream, slushy, and candy floss, lots and lots of stuff. You want to get to where their store is? 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Or you can dial their number 0901-0913-286-0212. That's 0913-286-0212. All right, guys, let's get on with the questions and let's see who's going to be first on the list. Hello, good morning to you.
2: Hello.
1: Hello there. Good morning. Sir. How are you doing today?
2: I'm doing fine.
1: Oh, that's great. Talk to me. What is your name?
2: My name is Sterling.
1: Sterling.
2: And I'm coming from the club.
1: Like Sterling Archer. Well, good to meet you, Sterling.
2: Thank you, sir.
1: All righty. Well, Sterling, just like your counterpart, he might be a super spy able to answer 20 questions. You think you can able to do that too?
2: Yeah, I can.
1: Yes, you can. I love that. Well, your time starts right now. Okie dokie. Question number one. Question number first for Sterling. Complete the statement. What's new? Dash. What's new? Dash.
2: Please, can you repeat the question?
1: The question is, fill in the blank. What's new? Dash. It starts with an S.
2: Skip.
1: All right. The answer was, what's new, Scooby-Doo? But skipping that question, let's on to the next. Question number next for Sterling is to infinity and dash. Fill in the blanks. To infinity and...
2: To infinity and beyond.
1: To infinity and beyond. That is correct. Next question. All right. Who said Hakuna Matata? Who were the first people to say Hakuna Matata in Lion King?
2: Timon
1: and Pumbaa. That is correct. Next question. All right, question next. Who said, just keep swimming, just keep swimming, just keep swimming, swimming? Is it A, Nemo, B, Dory, C, Merlin, or D, Crash?
2: Merlin
1: is wrong. It was actually Dory that was telling Merlin to keep swimming. All right, true or false? Many, may the force be with you, comes from Star Wars. True or false? May the force be with you, comes from Star Wars.
2: True,
1: that is correct, but that is time. All right, Sterling, you did do really well answering some of the fun questions and collating your results. You were able to give me couple questions correct, and that landed you with 3 points.
2: What? How many points?
1: 3 points, Sterling. You got yourself a whopping points. Yay!
2: Okay.
1: All right, Sterling. Thank you so much for joining in, and I do hope you have a fantastic day ahead, okay?
2: Okay, thank you.
1: Thank you. Bye-bye, Sterling. All right, let's hear my next contestant. Hello there. Good morning to you. Hello. Good morning. Good morning. What's your name and where are you calling in from?
3: I'm Jason and I'm calling from Abuja.
1: Jaden calling in from Abuja. What a pleasure to have you here with us. Alrighty, Jaden, I got some fun questions for you. You got to give me the right answer. And if your score is the highest by the end of the show, well, sure thing, you certainly will be my next Brainiac of the Day. Jaden, you think you got what it takes? Hello?
3: Hello.
1: I said, Jaden, you think you got what it takes?
3: Yes.
1: Alrighty, Jaden, your time starts now. All right, fill in the blanks. This was said by a character in Harry Potter. Complete the statement. You are a wizard, dash. This was said by
3: Harry.
1: Hagrid. You are a wizard, Harry. That is correct. All right, Jaden, let's go. Question number next. Who is Batman's most famous enemy? Famous enemy, Joker, that is correct. Question number next. I want half of all to disappear. Who am I? I want half of all life to disappear. Who am I? Sorry?
3: Skipping,
1: okay. Question next. True or false? Scar is Simba's uncle. True or false? Scar, all right, that is true. Scar is Simba's uncle. Question number next. Who poisoned Snow White? Who poisoned Snow White? A. The Evil Queen. B. Maleficent. C. Ursula. Or D. Cruella?
3: Maleficent.
1: Maleficent is wrong. The answer was the Evil Queen. She was the one who poisoned Snow White. Question next. Loki is Thor's dash.
3: Brother.
1: Half brother. That is cool. Question number next. Oh, and that is time. But still on that last question there. Wednesday attends which school?
3: Skip.
1: All right. Okay, I'll give you the last one in place of the other one. True or false, 11 is a character on Stranger Things.
3: True,
1: that is correct. All righty, Jaden. Looking at the scores, you were able to give me some correct answers, some wrong, but all in all, you were able to score 5 points. All right, really good work there. Really good work, Jaden. Thank you so much for joining in, and I do hope you have yourself a beautiful day ahead. Okay?
3: Thank you.
1: All righty, let's hear from my next contestant. Are you going to be able to win this 10,000 euro shopping voucher? Or am I going to take it home? Let's find out. Hello there. Good morning.
4: Hello there.
1: What's your name?
4: My name is Osuji Dichi, and I'm from Lubi.
1: Osuji Dichi. Well, it's a pleasure to have you on the show with me. All right, my fellow Osuji. Do you think you could answer my fun questions?
4: Yes.
1: All right. Make sure you get the right answer, because if your score is the highest, you get to walk away with something special. All right, your time starts now. Question number one. Wednesday attended which school? What school did Wednesday attend?
4: Skip
1: that one. All right, the answer was Nevermore Academy. All right, question next. Who lives in the upside down? Who are the creatures that lives in the upside down?
4: Vecna
1: and the Demogorgons. That is correct. Question number next. Fill in the blank. Winter is dash. Fill in the blanks. Winter. Okay, skip. The answer was winter is coming. Question next. True or false? Bluey is a dog. True or false?
4: True.
1: That is correct. All right, question number next. Which cartoon features Finn and Jake? What is the name of the cartoon that features Finn and Jake?
4: Adventure Time.
1: Correct. Question next. The movie featuring Lightning McQueen is called what? The movie that features Lightning McQueen. Cars is correct. Question next. All right, that is time. But still on that last question. True or false? Moana sails across the ocean.
4: Yes, true.
1: True, that is correct. Alrighty. Okie-dokie, looking at your results, you were able to give me a couple of correct answers, and that landed you with a whopping 5 points.
2: Okay, that's it.
1: Thank you so much for joining and for calling in, and I do hope you have a wonderful day ahead. Bye-bye.
4: Bye.
1: All right. Bye. Let's hear from my next contestant. Hello, good morning. How are you doing today? Yellow.
5: Hello.
1: Hello. How are you doing?
5: Good, sir.
1: You're doing good. All right. What's your name?
5: My name is Nizalia.
1: Ooh, you're... Sorry, you said your name is...
5: Nizalia.
1: Nizalia. Could you spell that for me, please?
5: N-I-Z-A-L-I-A.
1: Ooh, N-I-Z-A-L-I-A. Nizalia. That is such a unique name. Do you know what it means?
5: Yes, sir.
1: Please, can you tell me? I'm curious.
5: God's gift.
1: God's gift. Wow. Okay, well, you certainly seem like you are a gift. Okay, let's hope that these questions will also be the present that keeps on giving. All you need to do is answer all the questions I have under the time given. And
5: okay,
1: you get to be my next Brainiac if your score is the highest. So, are you ready? Okie dokie, your time starts right now. Nizalia. All right, fill in the blanks, fill in the banks, okay? Teen Titans dash. Teen Titans dash. Fill in the blanks.
5: Skip.
1: All right, the phrase was go. Teen Titans go. Question number next. Question number next. True or false? Kung Fu Panda. Kung Fu Panda's hero is Po. The Kung Fu Panda's hero is Po. True or false?
5: True.
1: True, that is correct. Question number next. Who was the first one to train a dragon in How to Train a Dragon?
5: The guy said that again.
1: Who was the first person to train a dragon in How to Train a Dragon? What was his name? It sounds like, Hiccup. Hiccup was the name, but skipping that one. Which movie stars a family of superheroes? Which movie stars a family of superhero? A, SpongeBob, B, Game of Thrones, C, The Incredibles, D, Adventure Time.
5: Let's do that again.
1: Which movie stars a family of superheroes? Which movie stars a family of superheroes? A, Game of Thrones, B, SpongeBob. The Incredibles, that is correct. All right, and for your final answer, because that is time, for your final question. Who assembles Earth's mightiest heroes? Who was the one who assembled Earth's mightiest heroes? A, Nick Fury, B, Loki, C, Odin, or D, Maud?
5: C.
1: C, Odin. That is not the right answer. It was actually Nick Fury who assembled Earth's mightiest heroes and called them the Avengers. All right, well, you did really well and collating your results. You were able to score a resounding 2 points. All right, Nizalia, thank you so much for being part of the show and answering as much questions as you can. The Warrior, we got more questions coming your way Monday morning, okay?
5: Okay, sir. Thank
1: you. All right, thank you. Look forward to hearing from you again. All righty, guys. Uncle Maddie is a bit pooped, but I will be coming in back after the break to ask you some more fun questions. Don't go nowhere. It is still the happiest place on Radio Kids. 101.7 FM ABJ. All right, guys. This is City Kids coming in hot on the Music Box.

0: Stray Kids with that one, and they call it God's Menu on your number one family radio, Kids 101.7 FM ABJ. I got time for one more caller. Let's see who's going to be next on Radiac to answer these fun questions. Hello, good morning to you. What's your name and where are you calling in from?
1: Good morning, sir.
0: Good morning.
1: My name is Peter.
0: Peter?
1: Yes, sir.
0: All right, Peter, it is a pleasure to meet your acquaintance. Okie dokie. So, Peter, you think you can answer my fun questions?
1: Yes, sir.
0: All right, Peter, you have 1 minute on the clock, so let's see how well you do. All righty, your time starts right now. Okie dokie, we got Peter Parker coming in. First question, true or false, the Joker is a hero? True or false, the Joker is a hero?
1: False,
0: that is correct. The Joker is one of the most villainous people you'll ever meet. All right, question number next. I snapped my finger and erased half the universe. Who am I?
1: Skip.
0: All right, answer was Thanos. Okay, question number next. Who owns Woody in Toy Story? Who owns Woody in Toy Story? A, Sid. B, Andy. C, Bonnie. Or D, Molly?
1: Please repeat the question.
0: Who? Oh, I lost that call there. All right, Peter. Sorry, you have to call me back. But right now, I'm looking at the time. It is 7:50. Uncle Matty does have to wrap it up. But yay, I've got to tell you who won today's Brainiac of the Day. Okay, so I did have a lot of callers. And you guys, my goodness, I've told you, if they want to know or if you want to cure anything, say, okay, the cure to, you know, living long or whatever, let them call the superstars, because you guys are really the smartest. Oh, and that was time. You guys are the smartest guys I've ever met. Okay, so looking at the results, we do have a number of winners, but in third place, we have, well, a two-way tie between Jaden and Dichi Osuji. Well, they both scored 5 points. And in second place, it is a two-way tie again by Jasper and Dauda. They both got themselves 6 points. Honorable mentions are Yu and Starling, and also Nizalia, she also scored 3 points, and also honorable mention to Peter. They all scored, well, Peter, his score got disconnected, but the remaining, they all were able to give Uncle Matty a whopping 3 points. All righty, so for our Friday Brainiac of the Day for the 19th of June, 2026 is... Lily with 8 points. All right there, Lily. Do contact us on our WhatsApp number, 0907-328-8728. Uncle Matty will give you all the deets you need to claim your 10,000 Naira shopping voucher, courtesy of our friends at Party B's and Kids and Things. 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All right, guys, without further ado, Uncle Matty's got to wrap up with our Brainiac show and get ready for 8 o'clock. So don't go nowhere. We got lots of dudes coming your way. 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Ashake is coming up next. He calls this next tune, Worship. Don't touch that dial. Let's play.

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1: The nation's most brilliant young mind gear up for the National Secondary School Debate Tournament. 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Champions from Abuja, Port Harcourt and Lagos will go shoulder to shoulder for the crown of the Champion of Champions. 16 secondary schools, 3 daily debates, 4 weeks of intense matchups. Who will be the Champion of Champions of the I Beg to Differ Season 9? The final lap of the journey begins August 10 at 3 p.m. For sponsorship inquiries, email info@nigeriainfo.fm or I Beg to Differ @nigeriainfo.fm. I Beg to Differ, the Tournament of Champions.
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0: 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Uncle Maddie is the name, and right now it is time for us to crumble that cookie. Right here, right now, it is 8:51, and Uncle Maddie's got to go. I know, it feels sad.
1: Aww.
0: But, no, I'll be here, same time, same station, by Monday, and keep it locked. By 9 o'clock, Benny's going to be coming in to make sure that you do not have one single... frown on your face. I wouldn't say one single smile, but no, she is a queen of no frowning faces, so she puts smiles on faces. All right, guys, make sure to tune in. But by 12 o'clock for Lady Fate and Queen Coco, and by 3 o'clock for Susie the Big Baby. Oh, wait, scratch that. Okay, so Benny might not be coming up for 9 o'clock, and we might not be hearing from Susie the Big Baby today. I just remembered, Uncle Maddie. We're going to be heading out for the ice cream school tour. Make sure to look out your windows, because we might be heading to your school. And because of that, we might not be hearing from Bane the Laughing Diva, or we'll not be hearing from Lady Fate and Queen Coco. But make know that they will be real interacting live with you. But make sure to follow us across our socials. 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And you can follow I myself on Instagram at _MaddieTheMagician. And without further ado, Uncle Maddie's got to go, but know that I'm going to be here with you in your hearts. All right, guys, I can't wait for you to have a wonderful weekend. 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

0: The nation's most brilliant young mind gear up for the National Secondary School Debate Tournament. It's the season finale of the I Beg to Differ Secondary Schools Debate Tournament Season 9. 10th of August at 3 p.m. Lagos, Abuja and Port Harcourt will come alive. Champions from Abuja, Port Harcourt and Lagos will go shoulder to shoulder for the crown of the Champion of Champions. 16 secondary schools, 3 daily debates, 4 weeks of intense matchups. Who will be the Champion of Champions of the I Beg to Differ Season 9? The final lap of the journey begins August 10 at 3 p.m. For sponsorship inquiries, email info@nigeriainfo.fm or I Beg to Differ@nigeriainfo.fm. I Beg to Differ, the Tournament of Champions.
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0: So what else did you do apart from taking a nap today?
1: I guess
0: reading for my exam. Oh, you're writing WAEC or?
1: No, just normal
0: exams. Oh, normal exams. Huh. So how are the exams coming up? How are they coming up? Good?
1: Okay.
0: Very good. Or average?
1: I guess.
0: You guess. Is it very good or is it average?
1: I'll say good enough.
0: Good enough. It sounded like you don't like exams much. Don't you like exams?
1: I like exams, but like, I wasn't really prepared for this one.
0: It came too soon.
1: Exactly.
0: So, but the good thing is, after the exams, then you get to go on holidays and rest a bit from the whole school stress. Yeah?
1: Exactly. Very long break.
0: A very, very long break. I'm sure we all love long breaks. So what are you going to be doing on your holiday?
1: Traveling and other stuff.
0: Stuff like,
1: I don't know yet.
0: Okay. Stuff that would make you money.
1: Maybe I'll think about it.
0: Okay. So, have you had dinner tonight?
1: I've not had dinner yet.
0: You almost said yes. It was very close. Very close. Okay, you've not had dinner yet. Why haven't you had dinner yet?
1: Exactly. I guess it's because I don't know what I want to eat.
0: What's your favorite meal?
1: My favorite meal will be spaghetti.
0: Spaghetti.
1: Exactly.
0: Oh God, you are a tough one. I don't know. You always give me a hard time. Always.
1: I know.
0: Okay. Let's see. Spaghetti. So are you going to eat something tonight or nothing?
1: Maybe I'll just take a snack.
0: A snack. Okay. What kind of snack would you like to take?
1: Chips or something else.
0: Chips or something else.
1: What else? Okay.
0: So, should I send you money to get chips?
1: If you want to, you can.
0: If you say yes, I will. I'll think about it. It won't work.
1: It won't work.
0: What is it you're not supposed to say? What is the two things you're not supposed to say on this show?
1: You know what I'm not supposed to say.
0: I don't know it. You have to tell me.
1: Well, I can't say. Maybe somebody else could tell you.
0: Oh, well, we've been talking for 5 minutes straight, so... You are phenomenal. That is... It's... The thing is, you take time to think about your words before you say them. You keep quiet for like 5 seconds. But it's good.
1: But at least I answer.
0: Yeah, you answered. And you have won this round. You're the champion always. So what song would you like me to play for you?
1: Just one song.
0: Which song?
1: Don't mess with me while I'm jelly.
0: Don't mess with me while I'm jellyfishing. Okay, Marissa. So stay tuned and you're going to hear the song soon, okay?
1: Okay, thank you.
0: Alrighty. Bye. You're not going to say yes before you go.
1: I won't.
0: Say yes now. Oh, she hung up already. Jeez. Okay, call me up. The phone line is still open. One person just beat the record and... we had an entire conversation and she did not say yes. She did not say no. She did not say nah. If you think you can beat that record, call me and let's have a talk about your day today. This might be the final call on this segment. So, hello, good evening. Hello, good evening.

0: That's a very, very smart of you, Fate. So what song would you like me to play for you? Yeah, I said, what song would you like me to play for you?
1: Papa Ute.
0: Papa Ute. Oh, it's been a while. Are you okay?
1: Good night.
0: Good night, Faith. I'm going to take one or two more calls before I wrap things up on this segment and get ready for the bedtime stories. So who is on the line? Let's see on the line. Hello, good evening. Ooh, bad network there. Let's go back to this guy. Hello, good evening. Ooh. Okay, hello. Okay, so seems as though the network is acting up. Hello, good evening.
2: Hello, good evening.
0: Good evening. What's your name and where are you calling me from?
2: My name is Faith. I'm calling from Little Zuma.
0: Sorry, I didn't catch your name.
2: Hope.
0: Hope.
2: Yes.
0: Okay, Hope calling me from Little Zuma. Hope, are you a first-time caller?
2: Yes.
0: You are. Drum rolls. Dun, dun, dun, dun, dun, dun, dun. Welcome.

0: and internet, one has to go forever. Food, sleep, and internet. Tough choice, huh? So which
1: internet?
0: Yes. So you don't mind never browsing again, ever. No more TikTok, no more WhatsApp, no more YouTube, nothing ever again.
1: I like eating.
0: You like food?
1: Yes.
0: Okay, that's understandable. Yeah, definitely not letting food go. Sleep is not really a choice. I mean, you have to sleep normally. So the only thing that has to go, that can go really, is internet. Okay, good choice. Good choice. I'll say you made a very good choice there. So what song would you like me to play for you?
1: Marisa. Senorita.
0: Oh, okay. Yes. Senorita by Camila Cabello and forgetting the other guy's name. But I'm going to take that down. I'm going to have that song played for you, okay? Alrighty, bye. Okay, that was my first time caller, and the song she'd like me to play for her is Senorita. I love it when you call me Senorita. Yeah, Shawn Mendes, that's the guy. And can I take one more call? Okay, one final call before I wrap things up in this segment. Hello good evening. Good evening, it's Benita. Welcome back.
2: Thank you.
0: Okay.
2: Thank you for playing my song.
0: You're welcome. You're very, very, very welcome. So, Benita, you have to let one go out of three choices. Are you ready to make a choice?
2: Yeah, I am.
0: Okay, so your choices are rice, bread, or noodles. One has to go forever. Which is going?
2: Noodles, of course.
0: Noodles? Why noodles, though?
2: Because in our house, it's like there's no day we won't taste noodle. Like, in a week, we must surely taste noodle. So I'm already used to it, so I don't like it.
0: And you are sure that you can go forever without eating noodles?
2: I actually wanted bread to go, but noodles.
0: You wanted bread to go, but you would keep it to. Okay. So between bread and noodles, you would let noodles go and you would eat bread.
2: Yeah.
0: Okay. That's your choice. I mean, can I let noodles go? Yeah, I feel like it's noodles I'll choose as well. Rice it's like it has to be there. Then bread. Yeah, I like bread. I will take a little bit more than noodles, though. Okay, Benita. So what song would you like me to play for you? Ooh, I think I lost Benita on the line. Ooh, Benita, please do well to call me back. Or just slide in my WhatsApp DM and drop the song you'd like me to play for you, because we have run out of time. And it's almost going to be 8:30 and we're going to be making way for the bedtime stories tonight, and God, I do have one interesting story for you, so stay tuned. It's still your number one family fun radio station. My name is Success, aka Divergent, aka Healer, aka Lord of the Night Radios. Prepare for bedtime stories, but hey, let's go listen to some more music. 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
3: The nation's most brilliant young mind, gear up for the National Secondary School Debate Tournament. It's the season finale of the I Beg to Differ Secondary Schools Debate Tournament, Season 9. 10th of August at 3 p.m. Lagos, Abuja and Port Harcourt will come alive. Champions from Abuja, Port Harcourt and Lagos will go shoulder to shoulder for the crown of the Champion of Champions. 16

0: Secondary schools, 3 daily debates, 4 weeks of intense matchups. Who will be the champion of champions of the I Beg to Differ Season 9? The final lap of the journey begins August 10 at 3 p.m. For sponsorship inquiries, email info@nigeriainfo.fm or ibegtodiffer@nigeriainfo.fm. I Beg to Differ, the tournament of champions.
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3: 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Aww, I've missed out on so much. 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

0: Oh, yes, to all the gentlemen and señoritas in the building. 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Anything from 9:30 will be time for the bedtime stories. And tonight's bedtime story, the title is The Great Little Queen. I know you're thinking, how can one be great and little at the same time? Well, that's the title of the story. So listen, enjoy, and call me up after the story and tell me if you really enjoyed this one and what you learned from this story. Because every single story I play, there is always a moral lesson. There is always a lesson to be learned. So, The Great Little Queen.
1: Once upon a time, in a great kingdom called Caspia, darkness fell upon the royal family as the king and the queen passed away, leaving behind their 10-year-old daughter, Sophia, as the only heir to the throne. Caspia was now in a state of gloom, unsure as to what its fate would be, and the evil Prime Minister Zaran Zafar knew it very well.
2: We will crown the little girl, and when the people of the kingdom will see what a pathetic ruler she is, I will convince them that for the greater good of Caspia, I take control.
1: And so, on the night of the full moon, Sophia was crowned as the Queen of Caspia. Horns were blown and drums were played as the little queen sat on the throne, scared and anxious, along with the sadness of the fresh wounds of her parents' death. Zaran saw fear in her eyes and grinned with satisfaction.
2: My queen, I bow down to you and pledge my support and loyalty to you until my last breath.
3: Can I go to my chamber now, if that is all right?
2: Oh, absolutely, Your Highness. Nurse, please usher the Queen to her chamber and make sure she has everything that she needs.
1: Zaran's plan was coming through quite well. And as he had expected, Sophia, being a little child that she was, stayed away from the matters of the kingdom. She would spend most of her time with the nurse as she found comfort in her company.
2: Trippers the taxes! Tell them it's the Queen's order, and failure to obey her command will lead to capital punishment.
1: And that was done. A fog of devilry sheathed upon Caspia. People were tortured and punished for the smallest of crimes, and freedom of speech was a thing of the past, all in the name of the Queen. But the Queen, unbeknownst to all of this, lived in oblivion as her people suffered outside the walls of her palace. But one day, something happened. While chasing after her little kitten, she reached the courtroom where she saw a man in chains knelt down in front of Zaran.
3: Oh, what is going on?
2: Ah, Your Highness, nothing important to stress your nerves. This man has committed blasphemy, spoken ill of you, and we are taking care of it.
3: Taking care of it?
2: Yes, my queen. He is to be hanged till death.
3: I see. What is your name, sir?
4: Philip.
3: Philip, what have I done to deserve you speaking ill of me?
4: Don't you see we are not happy under your rule? My wife and daughter are starving because I cannot bring food to the table. And how could we? Whatever we earn, you take it away as taxes.
2: Enough! I will have your head!
3: Zaran! You are free to go, Philip. Zaran, please see to it that he is given ample amount of stock of food for his family.
2: But
3: I want it to be done.
2: Yes. Yes, my queen.
1: An astounded Philip was set free. Zaran watched him walk out of the courtroom and clutched his teeth. What taxes was he talking about?
2: Oh, nothing, Your Highness. Taxes as usual that every citizen has to pay.
1: Sophia nodded and, standing up, left from the courtroom.
2: This was close. I must do something immediately.
1: That evening, he left the kingdom on his horse without informing anyone. Meanwhile, Sophia could only think about the troubled face of Philip and the chains in which he was tied up. She felt distraught.
3: What is it, my queen? You look troubled.
1: Sophia told her everything, and the nurse looked down.
3: Do you think, as a queen, I should not get emotional? As a queen, Your Highness, your first and foremost duty is to keep your subjects happy. I say, you did a great job today, but that is the tip of the iceberg. What do you mean?
1: And so, the nurse told Sophia all that was going on in the kingdom after her parents' death. The little queen was shocked as tears rolled out of her eyes.
3: I know it's tough for someone your age to take up all the responsibility, but only you can save the kingdom now.
1: The following morning, Sophia and her nurse, disguised as common people, stepped outside the kingdom and went to the marketplace.
5: 50 whips if you do not produce the tax right now.
6: But I don't have the money. My crops were damaged.
5: I don't care.
3: Wait! You cannot punish him like that. You have to take him to the queen.
5: Go away, you little girl, else I will not think twice before...
3: Four?
6: Queen?
3: Not only are you collecting taxes in my name, you also have the audacity to punish my people. Soldier? To him what he said he was going to do to you.
6: But...
3: Do it!
6: No, we are not heartless like these men. We are common people. We only want a simple and happy life. Violence is not our thing.
3: Do you see the difference? Are you ashamed now? The same people you torture refuse to be unkind towards you.
5: I'm sorry, Your Highness.
3: All new tax reforms are hereby declared to be null and void. Taxes will be collected from those who can pay. For those whose income are bare minimum, they will be exempted from all taxes.
7: And what about us who paid the triple tax? We have nothing left.
3: The whole ministry is corrupted, but justice will be done. Philip, you are hereby appointed as my advisor and finance minister, if you shall be willing to take up the positions.
2: I will be honored, Queen.
1: Sophia and Philip went back to the palace where she called for the treasurer and discussed with him at length about the collection of the taxes. She found out that most of the taxes collected did not make it to the royal treasury, but instead were kept by the ministers.
3: Philip, find out who these ministers are and bring them to me.
1: It didn't take Philip much time, as some of his soldier friends told him everything. All the corrupted ministers were called to the town square, where they were humiliated in public and banished from the kingdom. Next, Sophia summoned for Zafar, but the latter was nowhere to be found. Without waiting for him, the little queen ordered all the prisoners who were jailed unjustly to be released. In the next few days to come, Sophia brought multiple reforms into the kingdom and was hailed as the great little queen. But just as things began to come back to normal in Caspia, the neighboring kingdom, twice the size of Caspia, marched towards it to attack. And the person who assisted their king was Zafar. He had gone there to pursue the king to attack Caspia, convincing him that the time was right, since the queen was small and inexperienced.
2: My queen, Stopia has attacked us, and it's Zafar who is assisting them.
7: That's why he wasn't there all these days.
5: Yes, and with him there are these other corrupt ministers whom you had banished.
7: What should we do, Philip?
2: Leave it to me.
1: Philip had gathered all the people of the kingdom at the town square.
2: Our kingdom is under threat. Our queen is under threat. Their army is twice the size of ours, but we can still win.
8: How?
2: By all of us participating. Will you take the battlefield for the queen?
9: Yes!
2: Will you fight for the glory of her crown? She has fought for our lives. We will fight for her till the last breath. I say yes!
9: Yes!
2: Yes!
9: Yes! Yes!
2: All hail the queen!
9: All hail the queen!
1: As the army of Stopia approached Caspia, they were suddenly taken back by men and women with spears and swords coming out from behind the trees and charging towards them from the sides. And as they did, they shouted,
5: "Thank you, Zafar, for helping us trap the Stopian king."
7: "Thank you, Zafar, for trapping him."
10: "Huh? What?"
1: And at that moment, from the front came the army of Caspia, marching forward with elephants and horses.
10: "Zafar, you tricked us."
2: "No, no, no, your highness."
10: "You will pay for it, Zafar. Army, fall back, retreat."
1: The Stopian army fled, leaving behind Zafar, who now neither belonged to Caspia nor Stopia, ran for his life too. But as he ran a little, he saw Sophia on her horse, waiting for him.
7: "One can only run so much."
2: I am sorry, Your Majesty. Please forgive me."
1: And for the first time since her parents' death, Sophia spoke like an authoritative queen.
7: "Not everyone deserves forgiveness, Zafar. Some deserve karma. Guards, take him and lock him in the dungeons."
2: "No! No! No!"
1: And thus, Sophia came to be known as the Great Little Queen. And under her, the kingdom flourished even more than before, teaching us that one should never underestimate someone because of their inexperience and age.

0: Oh yes, the great Little Queen. I hope you did enjoy that story right there, because I had the time of my life listening to that. I mean, the story does, the fact where she gets to get herself together and start making decisions, that was my favorite part of the whole story. And I like it when people just, you know, take the bull by the horn, make the hard decisions, change the rules, fix what was broken. And she did absolutely that. But if you get any more moral lessons you learned from the story and you'd like to share with me, well, the phone lines are open to you. All you have to do is call me up and let's talk about it. 0201-226-3350 is the number to call, or you can call the other number, 0901-808-9811. Again, that is 0901-808-9811. Let's take this call. Hello, good evening.
1: Hello, good evening.
0: Good evening. What's your name and where are you calling me from?
1: David from South City.
0: Sorry, I didn't catch your name.
1: David.
0: Oh, it's David from Sun City. Okay, David. Yeah. So, did you enjoy tonight's episode?
1: Yes,
0: sir. Mm. So, what do you? What's the moral lesson that you picked from the story?
1: To me, I don't know about others, but to me, do not judge a book by the look of its cover.
0: Hmm. Okay.
1: Yeah, in the sense that that other guard was looking at her like she was inexperienced.
0: Yeah, and small.
1: She was inexperienced and small. So all I'm just trying to say is that do not judge a book by the look of its cover. Because she's smaller and unexperienced, that doesn't mean something's not going to happen.
0: Yeah, that's a good point. So don't misjudge people and think that this one, you don't do anything now. You cannot do anything. So yeah, and that's a very good point. Very, very good point, David. Thanks for calling and sharing with us. Hope you enjoy the rest of your night, okay?
1: Yeah, and you too.
0: Alrighty, bye.
1: Bye.
0: Okay, and that was David. And he says, never judge a book by its cover. I mean, Zafar wouldn't have thought that she could actually take that much decisions on her own. He thought he was gonna take control, start making the big decisions, stealing taxes, increasing it, suffering people, and she was never gonna notice. He's always going to be that little girl who would just, he would tell to go and rest. But she wasn't, and she did take back power from him, and he suffered for his crime. It's Friday and the time right now is 9:50, just 10 minutes away from 10 o'clock. This has been 10 o'clock and it has been an amazing day with you tonight. Big shout out to all my callers, for the new ones, Hannah, for David, big shout out to Raymond, big shout out to Christabel, big shout out to Benny, Benita, Kemi, every single one of you. Hope you have a wonderful, wonderful night and an even better weekend. And I hope to hear from you again on Monday. This is Success signing out of 10 o'clock and I say good night.

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0: The nation's most brilliant young mind gear up for the National Secondary School Debate Tournament. It's the season finale of the I Beg to Differ Secondary Schools Debate Tournament Season 9. 10th of August at 3 p.m. Lagos, Abuja and Port Harcourt will come alive. Champions from Abuja, Port Harcourt and Lagos will go shoulder to shoulder for the crown of the Champion of Champions. 16 secondary schools, 3 daily debates, 4 weeks of intense matchups. Who will be the Champion of Champions of the I Beg to Differ Season 9? The final lap of the journey begins August 10 at 3 p.m. For sponsorship inquiries, email info@nigeriainfo.fm or ibegtodifer@nigeriainfo.fm. I Beg to Differ, the Tournament of Champions.
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